people. 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I am tired. 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
1: 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Give me all your money.
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